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9: I have no problem telling y'all if I invite somebody to go. 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
4: It's the Storm Team 10 weather forecast.
5: Sunny conditions for the rest of this afternoon. Nice weather with highs near 80. Now tonight we're partly cloudy and cool. Our lows are going to be in the lower 60s by the end of the night. Tomorrow is another mostly sunny day. We could have some clouds, maybe some sprinkles early on in the day, but then it's sunny and warmer in the afternoon with highs in the lower 80s. A lot closer to normal for this part of the year. I'm Brady Harp.
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9: I wish I had written that one.
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9: 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I think it was like the next, you just answered these questions
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9: Yeah, I'll tell you on Monday. 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
10: 1 year from today.
12: All right, so far Anna's got 2 points.
10: Yeah, take that, ChatGPT. 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
12: AI got one, and it was ChatGPT that answered those?
13: Yup. Real life lesson, don't get out-hustled by a crackhead. Happy Friday.
12: You keep saying that, but
13: I know. Why don't
10: you? 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
13: Why don't y'all get it?
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13: Well, because the joke is that like a crackhead is going to figure out how to get crack with no money.
12: Right.
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6: It's the Storm Team 10 weather forecast on 104.3 The Party.
7: Saturday will be mostly sunny with a high near 82 and light winds. A slight chance of showers late Saturday night. Sunday brings a high chance of showers and thunderstorms with heavy rain possible. High near 80.
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9: I have no problem telling y'all if I invite somebody to go. 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
9: Juneteenth is this Friday, and it's one of those days worth knowing the story behind. 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
11: It's the Storm Team 10 weather forecast on 104.3 The Party.
12: Saturday will be mostly sunny with a high near 82 and light winds. A slight chance of showers late Saturday night. Sunday brings a high chance of showers and thunderstorms, with heavy rain possible. High near 80.
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10: I wish I had written that one.
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13: this
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13: morning.
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13: He'll tell us in about 5
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13: minutes.
10: I'll tell you on Monday. I'll tell you in 1 year.
11: 1 year from today.
13: All right, so far Anna's got 2 points.
11: Yeah, take that, ChatGPT. I hate you.
13: AI got one, and it was ChatGPT that answered those?
14: Yup. Real life lesson, don't get out-hustled by a crackhead. Happy Friday.
13: You keep saying that, but
14: I know. Why don't
11: he's trying to make it funny?
14: Why don't y'all get it?
11: Because it's sad. We get it.
13: It's sad.
14: Well, because the joke is that like a crackhead is going to figure out how to get crack with no money,
13: right?
14: And they're going to do whatever they do.
11: It was just so bad that AI didn't even write it.
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16: 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Don't you think I'm a little too young to be messed with like that? So convincing, you made it look fun. Laugh it off, but the damage is done. Saying, baby, just relax.

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8: It's the Storm Team 10 weather forecast on 104.3 The Party.
9: Saturday is mostly sunny with a high near 82 and a light west-northwest wind. A slight chance of showers arrives overnight. Sunday brings a high chance of showers and thunderstorms, with heavy rain possible.
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4: It's the Storm Team 10 weather forecast on 104.3 The Party.
5: Saturday will be mostly sunny with a high near 82 and light winds. Showers and thunderstorms move in Sunday with a 90% chance of rain and possible heavy downpours. Lows will dip into the 60s both nights.
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5: Saturday brings mostly sunny skies with a high near 82 and calm winds. Sunday shifts to showers and thunderstorms, likely after midday, with a high near 79 and gusts up to 22 miles per hour. Rainfall totals could reach up to an inch overnight.
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7: It's the Storm Team 10 weather forecast on 104.3 The Party.
8: Saturday will be mostly sunny with a high near 82 and light winds. Sunday brings showers and thunderstorms likely, with a high near 79 and gusty winds up to 22 miles per hour. Rainfall could reach up to an inch.
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4: It's Storm Team 10 weather forecast on 104.3 The Party.
5: Saturday will be mostly sunny with a high near 82. Sunday brings showers and thunderstorms likely with a high near 79. Rain chances are 90% both days.
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1: Today will be mostly sunny with a high near 82. Calm wind becoming west-northwest around 5 miles per hour. Clouds increase tonight, low near 63. Sunday brings a 90% chance of showers and thunderstorms with a high near 79 and gusty winds up to 22 miles per hour.
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7: Expect mostly sunny skies today with a high near 82 and a light west-northwest breeze. Tonight, clouds increase as the low drops to around 63. Sunday brings a high likelihood of showers and thunderstorms, especially after 1 p.m., with a high near 79 and gusty winds.
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5: Today will be mostly sunny with a high near 82 and a calm wind shifting to the northwest around 5 miles per hour in the afternoon. Tonight, clouds increase with a low around 63. Rain chances return Sunday with showers and thunderstorms likely, a high near 79, and gusty winds up to 22 miles per hour.
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2: Welcome to the Hollywood Five. I'm JC Chavez. And this week, Olivia Rodrigo said she doesn't want to know the history of her haunted house that she lives in. Tom Holland seems to have confirmed that he and Zendaya have already had their wedding. And Tyra Banks is suing Netflix. Plus, a surprising divorce leaves us with some questions. And one celebrity just gave up his kidney and wants you to consider doing it as well. It's all coming up this weekend on the Hollywood Five.

0: This is the Hollywood Five. I'm JC Chavez. Olivia Rodrigo is renting a 2,200 square foot house in Pasadena, California. Now, this house was built in 1963, and it costs her $9,500 per month. But it does come with a special amenity.
1: I'm living in a haunted house right now.
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1: Like, super nice, friendly ghost. My friend was in there alone one time and was trying to mess with me and held the phone up to the TV and was like, ha, ghost, if you're in here, like, turn the TV on for Olivia, whatever, nothing happens. It's like 10 o'clock at night. The TV starts blaring an old Turner classic movie at full volume, like a movie from the 50s. And she ran out and she was so scared. It's never happened to me, though, because I am respectful.
3: Have you ever looked up, like, the backstory of, like, who you think might
1: I actually, my mom knows a lot about it, but I prefer not to know.
0: Look, I'm not a lawyer, but if she's renting, shouldn't the cost of the exorcist fall on the landlord?

0: Entree.
1: For fashion, and because people just keep walking up and kicking me for some reason. I don't know why. But got a couple of Dancing with the Stars stories for you. So first up, TMZ has reported that Jimmy Kimmel's sidekick Guillermo is going to be joining season 35 of Dancing with the Stars. They haven't named everybody just yet, but they have already named Sierra Miller from Summer House and Maura Higgins from The Traitors that had a big bump in popularity over their last couple of seasons of reality TV. Now, Guillermo will be a fan favorite right from the get-go. We'll see if his dancing skills can get him far into the competition. But here's an even more fun story from Dancing with the Stars. Robert Irwin, he did excellent on the show just a couple of years ago. He is now going to be hosting Dancing with the Stars, The Next Pro, that will be debuting here soon. But in all the promo and press leading up to it, he let the world know about his house. He actually lives at the Australia Zoo. Not just a joke, not like, oh man, I work so much. It's like I live at the Australia. He has his own living quarters at the zoo. It's about 700 square feet. He literally sleeps there, wakes up. He says he gets his morning coffee and hears the tigers roar in the next pin over. What an incredible life. Now, he did make the joke that you could go by and see him having his morning coffee as if he is one of the exhibits. But I think that all of the thirsty women that would show up outside of his little habitat would be inhumane.
0: Thank you, Trey. Hollywood Five. Coming up next on the Hollywood Five, Tyra Banks. She is suing Netflix over the America's Next Top Model documentary. One of the former contestants is just laughing at her. We'll get into the full story next.
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2: 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Saying, baby, just relax.

0: action. Welcome back to the Hollywood Five. I'm JC Chavez. So Tyra Banks, she filed the defamation lawsuit against Netflix, the directors, the production companies behind the docuseries Reality Check Inside America's Next Top Model. Everybody getting sued. Well, Tyra's unhappy with her edit. She alleges a 3.5-hour interview she gave was edited down to roughly 16 minutes and, quote, stripped of context to portray her unfairly. Now, in the doc, Tyra is accused of knowingly letting one of the contestants on America's Next Top Model get abused. Tyra says the production company cut the parts where she accepted responsibility for past controversies and did not let her give a meaningful response to the final accusations. Now, the first winner of America's Next Top Model, her name is Adrienne Curry. She is not a big Tyra Banks fan, and she had this to say about the lawsuit.
1: I read that Tyra Banks is suing Netflix because she didn't like being edited. For real, girl. Like,
0: legal experts say they have talked with TMZ, and Page Six seems to think that Tyra doesn't have a high heel to stand on because most of the footage is from America's Next Top Model, and she did have the power to edit that. Hollywood Five. Coming up next on the Hollywood Five, is Toy Story 5 as good as number one, heartbreaking as number three, or as terrible as number two? We'll find out from our movie critic, Ray Drake, next.
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0: Welcome back to the Hollywood Five. I'm JC Chavez. Joining me on the phone right now is our movie critic, Gray Drake, who's been with us since before Toy Story 3. And now we're on number 5. So what'd you think of the 5th installment, Gray?
1: One thing I'll say about Toy Story is that I do think that they're going more for tugging at your heartstrings than they are laughs. So the movies have become like not nearly as funny as they used to be, but it's still fine. It's still very moving, and you still get to see all the same characters that you love. The toys have to figure out what to do because they are at risk of being abandoned, and this time not picked up again. So poor Jessie is sort of at the forefront of this because she's trying to make Bonnie friends, but when Bonnie gets what's called in the movie a lily pad, which is like a little kid's version of an iPad. Mm-hmm. He's not interested in playing with the toys anymore, and she's having a real hard time connecting to all the other kids. So it's similar to what all the other storylines of the movies have been. It's just sort of with a very modern twist. It is very poignant. I think you're going to think about yourself. You're also going to think about your children, and your kids watching it are definitely going to recognize, like, yeah, like, what toys? You know, people buy a ton of them for gifts, but do they really get played with?
0: And we got Hugh Jackman and the death of Robin Hood. I don't know what to think about this reboot. What'd you think, Gray?
1: Do y'all remember that movie that came out a long time ago, Logan, where it was like he's playing Wolverine, but like an old version?
2: Yes.
1: And he's taking care of Professor Xavier?
0: Yes.
1: Yeah. So basically that movie, but make it Robin Hood. I don't actually know if I liked it myself. It's a very dark film spiritually, and it is a very violent film. So basically, this one is a very different version of the Robin Hood story. We definitely haven't heard this before, so that made it interesting. It is dark, it is violent, it's a very quiet movie. I didn't come out loving this, but I do appreciate that it's different than what we've seen before.
0: Thank you, Gray. We'll catch up with you again next week. Hollywood Five. Coming up next on the Hollywood Five, are we saying any celebrity names right? We got another British person telling me I'm mispronouncing something I thought I had known for a decade.
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11: Today is mostly sunny and warm, with a high near 82. A calm wind shifts to west-northwest this afternoon. Expect increasing clouds tonight, with a low around 63. Sunday brings showers and thunderstorms, especially from the afternoon into the evening. The high will be near 79, with gusty winds up to 22 miles per hour. A significant rainfall is likely, with up to an inch possible.
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0: This is the Hollywood Five. I'm JC Chavez. And look, I don't claim to be the best, well, most talker spoken guy, but I think another British person is just messing with us when it comes to their names. Now, you remember a few years ago when Adele told us how to pronounce her name.
1: Hi, Adele. I'm Annie, and I'm from London.
2: Love that. She said my name perfectly. Yeah. He came and asked me how I say my name, and I was like, Adele.
3: How's
2: she
3: mine?
2: Was like, hi, Adele.
3: Did you? Adele?
2: Adele.
3: Adele.
0: That's what we've been saying.
2: Adele.
0: Now it's Nalhorn coming at us with this nonsense. See if you can tell the difference in how he pronounces his name.
4: I don't pronounce my name the way I used to. When I was growing up, I would say Nile, like N-I-L-E effectively, like the river. And since I came to America, people couldn't understand what I was saying, so I broke it into two syllables. And now I say my own name the wrong way. I say it Nile. Nile, not Nile.
0: You know, at this point, I'm going to stop listening to British music.
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1: All the lights and the cameras and the action, all the glitz and the glamour and deception.
2: We're back on the Hollywood 5, and months ago, we heard Zendaya stylist Law Roach say this on the red carpet of the SAG Awards when asked when Zendaya and Tom Holland are getting married.
3: The wedding has already happened. You missed it.
4: Is that true?
3: It's very true. Thank you so much.
2: Well, it seems like the groom has confirmed they really did already have a wedding ceremony. It was during an interview with Esquire talking about the fake AI wedding photos that are circulating around. Tom said they were so convincing that his grandma thought she wasn't invited. Now, when the interviewer asked if Tom had to send messages to any other family members, he said, quote, no, because they were all there. But the conversation stopped right there because he added, quote, that's all you're going to get on that. So that feels like a confirmation of the worst kept secret in Hollywood, right?
5: Hollywood 5.
2: Coming up next on the Hollywood 5, the Beckham family issues spill on over into the World Cup. And we got the details for you next.

0: adopted.
1: Welcome back to the Hollywood Five. I'm JC Chavez. So the Beckham family has been going through something for a while now. Quick recap here. It seems like Victoria Beckham doesn't get along with Brooklyn Beckham's wife, and Victoria may have stolen the first dance at the wedding. Brooklyn has cut them all the way out of his life. His sister even showed up at his house last week, and she was left standing on the front doorstep. Well, Brooklyn did an ad for DoorDash where he alluded to the Beckham family issues. Now, in the ad, Brooklyn's sitting at home holding some tickets to a World Cup game.
2: You're probably wondering why I'm watching the FIFA World Cup 2026 from home. It's a long story.
1: At the end, there's this text that says, it's complicated, more soon. And the rumor is that Brooklyn won't even root for England in the World Cup because his dad used to play for the national team. And that right there is basically treason in Britain. Hollywood Five. Coming up next on the Hollywood Five, a shocking divorce. It probably shouldn't be shocking based on their past, but it really was surprising. We'll get the details next.

Got a request? 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Go!

0: I'm JC Chavez. This is the Hollywood Five. And joining me now is Anna Szabo. And she has some surprising divorce news for us.
1: Yeah, I think it's safe to say that we were all a little bit shocked because Jelly Roll and Bunny XO are getting divorced. And I feel like we didn't really see that coming.
0: Right, because they're all so lovey-dovey all the time.
1: I mean, it was very recently that he was talking about her at the Grammys, and she's been doing a book tour talking about their relationship quite a lot. But the official separation date was revealed in divorce documents. The documents show that Jelly Roll and Bunny listed their date of separation as May 9th, 2026, even though he didn't file for divorce until May 18th in Tennessee. And they're saying irreconcilable differences.
0: Yeah, that's a cop-out.
1: Yeah, so there's photos of moving trucks already outside of their home, which, I mean, they filed for divorce a month ago, so they were probably just kind of waiting for the media to put the story out before, you know, like, actually doing anything. And originally, they framed the divorce as mutual, but it kind of doesn't necessarily seem that way because Bunny has been reposting a lot of things about men cheating, and she's been kind of hinting at the fact that something happened.
0: She's throwing Easter eggs with a bunch of reposts.
1: Yeah, kind of like breakup clues. The court of public opinion has pointed the finger at Jelly Roll probably cheating, but that's just speculation. Yeah.
0: Only those two know exactly what happened. Hollywood Five. All right, coming up next on the Hollywood Five, Seth Rogen did his best to distance himself from his friend after a scandal. Now, does Seth think it's time for forgiveness? Find out next.
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0: action. Welcome back to the Hollywood Five. I'm JC Chavez. In 2018, James Franco was accused of inappropriate sexual behavior by five women. Pretty much all of Hollywood distanced themselves from James, including his longtime best friend, Seth Rogen. Seth did an interview with the New York Times, and he was asked about James and the possibility of forgiveness.
1: I honestly think the nuance of it is too personal for me to get into right now. Like, it is a very personal thing. And I think there's like the public facing side of it, which I've spoken about and I have the same stance publicly that I've had. And I think the proof is in the pudding more than anything. It's just I have not worked with him in years, you know? But like the personal side of it is just, it's so nuanced and it involves people that I don't know if I should be dragging into this. And I think it's, you know, I don't know what I would benefit from getting deeply into it in this moment. But I'd say everything I've said, nothing has changed.
0: But they did get a major movie studio hacked by North Korea, and that right there, that's a bond that will never be broken. Hollywood Five.
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0: We are back on the Hollywood Five, and here with a very uncomfortable political opinion is producer Trey.
1: Nah, the city council member paid me off, so I don't have to do that story. Okay, so Olivia Wilde and Harry Styles, they dated back in late 2020 all the way through late 2022, about 2 years, and there were a couple of fun stories that came out of there. It seemed like a little bit of chaos because Olivia had just separated from Jason Sudeikis, who she had been with for like 7 years. Was there any overlap? We don't know. We will never know. But there is that fun story of how Jason and Olivia's nanny had this homemade salad dressing recipe. And then while Jason and Olivia were still living together, Olivia was going to take this salad with this famous salad dressing over to Harry Styles, which prompted Jason to lose his mind and lay down behind Olivia's car so that she physically could not leave their home to take this salad over there. It makes me want to eat more salad for sure because I want to try that dressing. But Olivia was on the Call Her Daddy podcast and said that the media made it seem like a crazy relationship with Harry Styles, but it was pretty tame.
2: We had the loveliest relationship, like so, so sweet and so beautiful and like really actually very like domestic and kind and lovely. And like, I think that we existed in this like little bubble, and the judgment never really like got into that bubble, which was a miracle and a real testament to like to us like making that happen. I think that people were mad. They were just, it's almost like the happiness made them mad. Like I would like go to his shows and dance and people were like, oh, good she.
1: And I believe that Harry Styles has said that he likes a watermelon vinaigrette on his salad.
0: Thanks, Trey. Hollywood Five. All right, coming up next on the Hollywood Five, a celebrity donated a kidney to a complete stranger, and he wants you to give one up to. Hear his pitch next.
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11: Today, expect mostly sunny skies with a high near 82. A calm wind shifts to west-northwest, around 5 miles per hour by afternoon. Overnight, increasing clouds with a low near 63. Sunday brings showers and thunderstorms likely, mainly after 1 in the afternoon, with a high near 79.
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0: We are back on the Hollywood Five. I'm JC Chavez. Jesse Eisenberg from The Social Network. And now you see me. He recently donated a kidney without knowing who it was going to go to. Now, he talked to Jimmy Fallon about doing an altruistic donation.
1: I learned about this, and this is just like something anybody could do. Like, you know, it's really, it's for me, pain-free. It was quick. They compensate you if you have to miss work to get the surgery. You live a, what they say, you live a longer life because they put you through such a battery of tests before you donate that you end up living, like they say, longer than your non-donor peers because, you know, you have to be so healthy to do it. And so I live a perfectly normal life. My other kidney is growing and somebody else, you know, who was on dialysis or dying, you know, is able to have a real life now.
0: You know, I got a new pitch for a TV show, Celebrity Organ Swap. But America gets to vote which organ gets switched. Tell me you wouldn't watch that. And that right there is your Hollywood Five. I'm on Instagram at JSI5 and TikTok as well at JSI Chavez. We'll see you next week for the five biggest stories in Hollywood on The Hollywood Five.
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5: Today will be mostly sunny with a high near 82 and a calm wind. Tonight brings increasing clouds and a low around 63. Sunday will see showers and thunderstorms afternoon with a high near 79. Rainfall could be heavy with up to 3/4 of an inch possible.
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7: Today will be mostly sunny with a high near 82 and light west-northwest wind. Increasing clouds tonight with a low around 63. Showers and thunderstorms are likely Sunday with highs near 79 and gusty winds up to 22 miles per hour.
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5: It's the Storm Team 10 weather forecast on 104.3 The Party.
6: Today will be mostly sunny with a high near 82 and light west-northwest wind. Increasing clouds tonight with a low around 63. Showers and thunderstorms are likely Sunday with highs near 79 and gusty winds up to 22 miles per hour.
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me like Trojan, and it wouldn't be me if I ain't cause commotion. I'm so bad, dudes thought I was AI, ballin' like AI. Stick to a whole lot of paper like a stapler, stack like Jenga. 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
7: It's Storm Team 10 weather forecast.
8: Tonight will be partly cloudy with a low around 63. Sunday brings a good chance of showers and thunderstorms after noon, some possibly heavy, with a high near 81. Sunday night, showers and thunderstorms likely, with a low around 65. Monday turns mostly cloudy and cooler, with a high near 75.
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5: It's the Storm Team 10 weather forecast.
6: Tonight will be partly cloudy with a low around 63. Sunday brings a good chance of showers and thunderstorms after noon, some possibly heavy, with a high near 81. Sunday night, showers and thunderstorms likely, with a low around 65. Monday turns mostly cloudy and cooler, with a high near 75.
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0: Hey, good morning. You're heading to the airport, right?
1: 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I like the car. How long have you been a rideshare driver?
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1: Isn't it hard to make money these days with the price of gas being so high?
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5: It's the Storm Team 10 weather forecast on 104.3 The Party.
6: Tonight will be partly cloudy with a low around 63. Sunday brings a high near 81, with showers and thunderstorms likely afternoon. Some storms could produce heavy rainfall. Sunday night, rain continues with a low of 65. Monday turns cooler, mostly cloudy with a high near 75.
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7: Tonight will be partly cloudy with a low around 63. Sunday brings a likely chance of showers and thunderstorms after noon, some with heavy rain, and a high near 81. The chance of rain is 70%, with rainfall amounts between a quarter and half an inch possible. Sunday night, showers and thunderstorms continue, with a low of 65 and a 90% chance of rain. Monday will be mostly cloudy, high near 75.
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6: Tonight will be partly cloudy with a low around 63. Sunday brings a likely chance of showers and thunderstorms after noon, some with heavy rain, and a high near 81. The chance of rain is 70%, with rainfall amounts between a quarter and half an inch possible. Sunday night, showers and thunderstorms continue, with a low of 65 and a 90% chance of rain. Monday will be mostly cloudy, high near 75.
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6: Tonight will be partly cloudy with a low around 63. Sunday brings a likely chance of showers and thunderstorms after noon, some with heavy rain, and a high near 81. The chance of rain is 70%, with rainfall amounts between a quarter and half an inch possible. Sunday night, showers and thunderstorms continue, with a low of 65 and a 90% chance of rain. Monday will be mostly cloudy, high near 75.
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0: 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You're heading to the airport, right?
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4: It's the Storm Team 10 weather forecast.
5: Tonight will be partly cloudy with a low around 63. Sunday brings a likely chance of showers and thunderstorms after noon, some with heavy rain, and a high near 81. The chance of rain is 70%, with rainfall amounts between a quarter and half an inch possible. Sunday night, showers and thunderstorms continue, with a low of 65 and a 90% chance of rain. Monday will be mostly cloudy, high near 75.
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